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1: Lejátsszuk a legújabb,
0: a legismertebb,
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1: a legszerethetőbb zenéket. Look, if you had one shot, or one opportunity, to seize everything you ever wanted, one moment, would you capture it?

Baby girl, I don't got a huge old house, I rent a room in the house. Listen, baby girl, I ain't got a motorboat, but I can float your boat. So listen, baby girl, once you get a dose of dough, you gon' want some more. So listen, baby girl, when I make it, I want you there. Want